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1: Meanwhile, Thai Airways Chief Executive Officer Chai Yiam City said operations are now about 90% back to normal. The airline will operate around 100 flights today, compared with about 115 normally, before increasing to 105 flights on October 2nd. Thai Airways aims to return to normal operations within 7 days. It has also received support from Qatar Airways, which sent a team to help manage the baggage operation. Meanwhile, in the south of Thailand, in Yala, a local mechanic has raised a bike and strengthened a sidecar to help people travel through flooded roads.This is a raised sidecar motorcycle built by Thipakorn Jankeo, a sidecar mechanic in Sateng sub-district, Mueang Yala district of Yala province. The bike has been modified from a standard sidecar motorcycle by raising the frame and adding a stronger steel structure. It can travel through floodwater more than 1 meter deep while still being used on public roads.The mechanic says he came up with the idea after repeating flooding near his premise, which can cut off local roads. He built a bike for his family and to help neighbors during floods. The modification takes about 3 days and costs less than 10,000 baht for materials, excluding the motorcycle. When there is no flooding, the raised structure can be removed and the motorcycle returned to normal use.Mr. Thipakorn also called for simpler registration rules for sidecar motorcycles, especially those used by small vendors, saying current inspection requirements can add to their costs. A new commander has taken charge of the ISOC Regional 4, pledging to continue efforts to promote peace and security in Thailand's southern border provinces. The new leadership is also placing greater emphasis on education and local development as part of its policy framework in 2027.Major General Chakrit Ucharat has officially taken over as Director of the Internal Security Operations Command Region 4 Forward from Lieutenant General Narathip Poinok, who has been appointed Assistant Chief of Defense Forces. The handover ceremony was held at Sirinthorn Camp in Yarang District, Pattani Province on September 30th.Major General Chakrit said he would continue the policies and operational approaches of his predecessor, while coordinating with all sectors to maintain public order and improve the effectiveness of security operations. He said the main priority for 2027 would be to ensure peace and safety, with the protection of people's lives and property coming first.The policy will also focus on long-term solutions, particularly education and local development, with relevant agencies working together to expand education opportunities for children and young people in the southern border provinces. 14 pilot districts have been designated as model areas where security, local development, public services and education will be advanced together.Major General Chakrit is a Special Forces officer and has extensive experience in the southern border provinces, where he has served since 1993, including during the escalation of violence from 2004 onward. Thailand now ranks 44th out of 139 economies in the Global Innovation Index 2026, highlighting the country's ability to turn innovation investment into real-world results. Thailand has moved up one place to 44th in the 2026 Global Innovation Index, ranking among 139 economies worldwide. The index is published by the World Intellectual Property Organization, or WIPO, under the theme of driving entrepreneurs toward the frontiers of science and technology. Dr. Krit Phaka Bun Phuong, Director General of the National Innovation Agency, or NIA, says the ranking reflects Thailand's ability to turn resources, innovation inputs, and investment into actual outputs. NIA says innovation is not simply about creating something new. It is also about turning knowledge into value, while helping boost productivity, create economic opportunities, and support long-term growth. From October 1st, NIA is adjusting its approach to keep pace with changes in technology, markets, and the innovation ecosystem. The agency aims to make Thailand's innovation system more valuable to businesses, the public sector, and the wider economy. And that's the end of our morning edition of NBT World Brief. For more stories, please scan the QR code on your screen to access our full coverage across all media platforms. We'll see you again this afternoon. Swadee khap.

0: จะไปติดตามการสรุปข่าวสารในภาคภาษาอังกฤษนะครับกับ NBT World Brief
1: สวัสดีค่ะ and welcome to the midday edition of NBT World Brief on NBT and NBT World. You're with me, Thra Thirakalsan. The Prime Minister has ordered all provinces to remain on maximum flood alert as authorities continue to monitor the situation nationwide. He also called for urgent cleanup and sanitation efforts in areas where floodwaters have receded.Prime Minister and Interior Minister Anuttin Chanwirakul chaired the second consecutive meeting of the National Disaster Prevention and Mitigation Command to review the flood situation and relief efforts. The meeting brought together the Defense Minister, Deputy Interior Ministers, representatives of the Armed Forces, the Bangkok Governor, and relevant agencies. Provincial governors nationwide joined via video conference.The Prime Minister said that although conditions have improved in many areas, authorities must continue to closely monitor the floodwater levels and remain fully prepared for possible developments. He stressed the need for all agencies to coordinate their efforts with the safety of people's lives and property as the top priority.This includes early warnings, support for vulnerable groups, and effective management of evacuation shelters. For areas where floodwaters have receded, authorities have been instructed to quickly clear accumulated waste and restore sanitation to help prevent pollution and health risks.The Prime Minister also thanked military and police personnel, volunteers, civil society groups, and the private sector for their cooperation. He instructed agencies to report urgent needs and obstacles so resources can be allocated quickly to affected communities.The Bank of Thailand is stepping up help for people and businesses affected by the floods, while confirming its readiness to host the IMF World Bank meetings as Central Bangkok remains unaffected by flooding.Chayawadi Chayanan, a spokesperson of the Bank of Thailand, or BOT, says the central bank is closely monitoring the floods, but it is still too early to estimate the overall economic damage. The main impact so far is on the service sector, especially transport, distribution, retail, and wholesale businesses, as well as some construction sites.Tourism has seen limited disruption, while factories and industrial estates have not suffered serious damage overall. Meanwhile, the impact on GDP will depend on both property damage and economic activity. Short-term stockpiling by consumers, followed by repair and recovery work, could partly offset the losses. The BOT has also urged financial institutions to help affected borrowers. Measures from 16 financial institutions include suspending loan payments, lowering installments, extending repayment periods, and reducing interest rates, along with emergency loans, home repair loans, and working capital for SMEs. For the 2026 IMF World Bank Group annual meetings from October 12 until the 18th at the Queen Sirikit National Convention Center, the BOT says emergency plans are in place. Central Bangkok, particularly areas within 5 kilometers of the venue and hotels, remains unaffected by the floods.Phase 2 starts today, giving eligible people an extra 1,000 baht. The Thais Help Thais Plus 60-40 scheme Phase 2 begins today, giving eligible people an extra 1,000 baht per person to help ease living costs. Under the scheme, the government covers 60% of spending up to 200 baht per person per day through the Bao Tang app for 2 months from October to November.Eligible users must confirm their participation between today and October 15, 2026. In Yala Province, many people were seen buying food this morning. Some users experienced technical problems when trying to confirm their rights, forcing them to pay in cash or transfer money first. Most, however, were able to confirm and use the benefit.

Today also marks the start of the registration for the State Welfare Scheme 2026. More than 11.25 million new eligible recipients can complete identity verification, or eKYC, through participating banks and the Baotang app. Officials are reminding recipients that they must complete verification and check their status before using the benefits. Late verification will not result in backdated benefits. And that's the end of our midday edition for NBT World Brief. For more stories, simply scan the QR code on your screen to access our full coverage across all media platforms. Until next time, Swatika.

Volunteers in preparing food, including stir-fried holy basil with meat known as pat kaprao and fried pork. He also tasted the food and asked volunteers to make sure each meal box included plenty of food. The Prime Minister said the relief kitchen has received support from volunteers and donors who have provided ingredients. The kitchen has not had to pay for the ingredients since it opened. The kitchen distributed 10,000 meal boxes on September 30th and increased production to 12,000 boxes yesterday. The increased output shows that the kitchen is becoming more capable of providing meals to people affected by the floods. The Prime Minister said the relief kitchen will remain open until the flood situation returns to normal, with the aim of delivering as many meals as possible to people in need. Flood shelters are getting extra medical support as the Ministry of Public Health steps up health checks on evacuees and hygiene monitoring. Yesterday, Public Health Minister Patthana Prompat led medical teams and mental health crisis assessment and treatment teams, or MCATs, to provide physical and mental health care for flood evacuees at shelters. At Rajamongkorn University of Technology, Thanyaburi, more than 190 children, teachers and caregivers were staying at the shelter. Health screening found one child with COVID-19 and another with RSV. Both had mild symptoms and were isolated for treatment. The Ministry of Public Health has instructed officials to closely monitor hygiene, especially of food and drinking water, and look out for infectious diseases and illnesses spread by animals. Health officials are also working with local authorities and the Ministry of Social Development and Human Security to support patients and bedridden people, providing them with essential medicines and medical supplies. Earlier at the Klongjan Arts and Crafts College Evacuation Center, medical teams provided physical and mental health screening, treated foot injuries, and gave out 3-strain flu vaccines. They also distributed 500 medical supply kits and 200 relief kits. Royally bestowed rescue drones are helping flood-hit Bangkok residents in hard-to-reach areas. Police are using them to deliver food and essential supplies. The Royal Thai Police is using royally bestowed rescue drones to bring food and essential supplies to residents in flood-hit areas of Bangkok. Two Flycart 30 drones are carrying cooked meals, drinking water and candles to more than 200 households in the Rom Glau housing community. Supplies are being distributed at the local police station and a nearby land office, while some deliveries are flown directly to residents' rooftops. Police are also using 3 M4T drones to survey flooded areas, assess conditions and support relief planning, including monitoring at night. Police Major General Siriwat Dipaw, Deputy Spokesperson for the Royal Thai Police, says police will continue coordinating with relevant agencies to monitor the situation and assist affected residents. People needing urgent help can call 191 or 1599 around the clock. Traffic information is available at 1197. And that is it for our morning edition of NBT World Brief. And for more stories, you can scan the QR code on your screen to access our full coverage across all media platforms. Have a great Friday. Sawasdee krap.